0: Oh my god, you guys, I totally had more than 300 calories. They're not sexy. 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Can I burn that? I will be skinny.
1: 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Do you think? Yeah. I like this.

0: Globo 88.1. Éxitos todo el día.
1: When your legs don't work like they used to before, and I can't sweep you off of your feet,

0: Éxitos todo el día. Globo.
1: It's murder on the dance floor. You better not kill the girl.